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You're in the right place. 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

0: 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I'm Karen, and here's some good news for you. We have a lot more fun to get to tonight. 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

0: Benson Boone. 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I'm Karen. Hey, I'm here for you. Stick around. More fun to come.
1: 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Abilene, Texas.

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0: 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I'm

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0: Bon Jovi, and You Give Love a Bad Name. John Bon Jovi just became a grandfather once again. Yep. His son, Jake Bon Jovi, who's married to Stranger Things 11, better known to you and I as Millie Bobby Brown, welcomed their second child just the other day. A lot of babies in the news. Gaga, Lena Dunham, and now Millie Bobby Brown.
1: 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Abilene, Texas.

Did you know that people judge you by the sound of your name? Well, I'll tell you all about it after we hear from Matchbox 20. But first, Sabrina Carpenter.

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Do you realize it's been a decade since her last album? 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We're starving for new music from Rihanna. Don't you agree? Maybe she's listening and we'll release it soon.

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0: Mars and I Just Might. The weekend almost upon us, and, you know, it's almost fall. It's the last full weekend of summer, so get out and enjoy it. And, you know, getting out in nature is something that you should do because it has a positive effect on your mood. But if you can't get away, there's an alternative. Like, you can watch nature videos. That helps people recover from stress. It also boosts positive emotions and reduces negative feelings such as anger. As a matter of fact, people who watch nature videos have more positive emotions and less anger. It's also been found that videos of forests are more relaxing than videos of rushing water. Well, that's because the rushing water makes you want to go to the bathroom.
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1: One of my favorite things to wear in the fall, or even when it's cool in the summertime, is a quarter-zip pullover. Well, they still rule. I'll tell you more after we hear from Billy Joel. Right now, it's Ed Sheeran. You should-

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1: They say the holy water's watered down, and this town's lost its faith.

A man in New Hampshire just returned a magazine that was 132 years overdue. I'll tell you more in less than 7 minutes. Here's Olivia Dean with So Easy to Fall in Love.

0: If free is your favorite price point, then you found the right music station, because we won't charge you 1 cent. 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

0: Bruno Mars and Lady Gaga, Die With a Smile. That does it for me. I'm John Laurenti. As always, I'll leave you with this. Approximately 80% of NFL players go broke within 3 to 5 years of retirement. Have a great weekend.
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0: Matchbox 20, and that's unwell. So college parents worry about their kids partying way too much. Well, maybe stop worrying as much, because there's a new campus trend out there that's called Wellness Darty. And a Wellness Darty replaces all that regular daytime stuff like booze and music and questionable decisions with things like yoga, running, ice baths, sitting drinking cups of coffee and protein shakes. Like, these things apparently are popping up at major universities across the country. So can you imagine, like, walking down Fraternity Row expecting beer pong and somebody wearing a traffic cone as a hat, and instead you see Tyler on a yoga mat discussing his gut health while Chad is climbing into an ice bath. 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

Green Day and Time of Your Life. Hey there, this is MJ. Thanks for hanging out today. So if you're a college parent and your kids have just gone off to college and you're worrying about this thing like crazy, then stop, because what you think's going on probably isn't. And I'll tell you more in the next 10 minutes.

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0: Elton John and Britney Spears, and that is Hold Me Closer. So college parents worry about their kids being at college because of all the partying, etc. Well, there's a new trend. It's called the wellness darty. Now, a regular darty is a daytime party with booze and music and questionable decisions. But a wellness darty is yoga, running, ice baths, coffee and protein shakes. And these things are popping up at major universities across the country. So can you imagine walking down Fraternity Row expecting beer pong and someone wearing a traffic cone as a hat? And instead, you see your son sitting there on a yoga mat discussing gut health with his friend.
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0: Here's a song from a guy who just got himself engaged by spending $2 million on an engagement ring. Here's Post Malone and Morgan Wallen.

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0: I've got. Song there from a guy who's had an awesome 2026 so far. There's Benson Boone, and that's Beautiful Things.
1: 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Abilene, Texas.
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and Selena Gomez, and that's Calm Down. Hey there, this is MJ. Thanks for hanging out today. Coming up next, apparently ladies have a four-piece plan when they get home from work, and I'll share that plan coming up in the next 10.

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0: Huntrix and EJ, and that's golden. So apparently for a lot of women, and I don't know if this is for you as well, you have a certain plan when you get home. You open the front door, you put the keys down, kick the shoes off, drop your bag, and then unclip that bra. According to a new survey, it said that women are in a serious hurry to take that bra off the second they walk through the front door. And as a guy who doesn't have to wear one of those, I have to say, though, I cannot blame you because they look so uncomfortable. Now, bras also top the list of clothing that ladies struggle with to find a good fit for, followed by jeans and swimsuits. So just know this one thing, though, guys, and you need to be, like, you know, mindful of this whole thing, that when your lady walks through the door and that bra comes flying across the room in under a minute, don't get excited. That's not romance. That's an evacuation.
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0: Song there from a guy who's just celebrated 8 years of marriage to Hailey Bieber. I'm shocked because I didn't think they'd make it past 7 weeks. 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

0: 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She's got that voice, kind of like Nora Jones. Some really good music for the workday.
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After all, these are your favorite songs, right? 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

0: talk about some fun music. That is music from Benson Boone. Sorry I'm Here for Someone Else. And my friend recently went to see him in concert, and she said he is spectacular in concert. I was watching all the videos that she was posting and the pictures. What a great time. I mean, that's a party. Let's all add him to our bucket list for sure.
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6: 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We're talking Ella Langley right now. You're going to want to sing along. This is Choosin' Texas.

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0: Are you feeling unstoppable today on this Friday? I am so glad you got all your work done, because you know what? You can leave the office today knowing you don't have to think about work all weekend. Isn't that nice? I celebrate that with you. Hey, listen, we've got some more great music on the way from One Direction. I would not be sad if they got back together to make some new music.
1: 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Abilene, Texas.

0: Cause I gotta have faith. 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
1: Let's do this. Let's keep the hits rolling for you right now. This is Golden from the movie K-Pop Demon Hunters. The louder you listen, the better it sounds. Enjoy.

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Tell all your friends. 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

0: 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Always been one of my favorites. That is The Reason by Hoobastank. And I always say it, right? A well-written song really does. 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

0: got it. That is music from Tame Impala. That is Dracula, one of the hottest concert tickets right now. Did you know that? And you might be thinking to yourself, I've never even heard of Tame Impala. Well, my nephew sure has, and he was calling me for tickets. I'm like, I'm sorry, but that show is sold out. Very, very popular right now, and that's why we're playing it for you. We got to keep you in the know of the latest and greatest hits. Coming up, some Nickelback and Katy Perry.
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1: They say the holy water's watered down, and this town's lost its faith. Our colors will fade eventually, so if our time is running out, day after day, we'll make the mundane a masterpiece. Oh my, oh my love, I take one look at you, you're taking me out.

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0: That is Billie Eilish and Birds of a Feather. What you collect, now that's supposed to reveal something about your personality. For instance, cookie jar collectors, they're reportedly insightful caregivers. If you happen to collect dolls or figurines, you're likely an emotional leader. Coin or stamp collectors, they're complex go-getters. And if you love movie memorabilia, you're a thoughtful, witty person.
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0: It's John Mellencamp. Just had a little ditty all about Jack and Diane. In another blow to California's reality-based programming industry, longtime competition show staple American Idol is leaving the state. Following the departure of a fellow musical reality hit, The Masked Singer, for New Jersey back in May, American Idol is pulling up stakes and moving from its 24-year Hollywood home to new digs across the country in Georgia. Fremantle, which produces the show with Sony Pictures Television's 19 Entertainment, confirmed reports that last year's 24th season will be its last in Los Angeles, owing to Georgia's more production-friendly tax credits. American Idol, produced in Georgia, effective next season. 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

So go ahead, listen, smile, and sing along. After all, these are your favorite songs, right? 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

That is Pat Benatar and We Belong. I'm Carl Southcott, wishing a happy birthday on this Friday to singer Alex Warren, actor James Marsden, actor Jason Sudeikis, model Patrick Schwarzenegger, actress Holly Robinson Peete. If it's your birthday, you have a happy one too, all right? It's Shawn Mendes, and there's nothing holding me back.

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0: Is it a coincidence that Taylor Swift's husband, Travis Kelce, that his birthstone is opal? I think not. That is Taylor Swift and Opalite.
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The Goo Goo Dolls and Iris. Here's a guy, he's got a PhD in disco pop. Talking about Bruno Mars, it's I Just Might.

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1: Sabrina Carpenter enjoying quite the achievement. She won her first Primetime Emmy Award on what were, well, formerly known as the Creative Arts Emmys, when The Muppet Show took the award for Outstanding Variety Special. Carpenter won as an executive producer and performer of the Disney Plus special. 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
1: 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Yeah. I guess we are.
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Keep it on 98.1, the one that makes you feel good. 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

0: Hit movie song from K-pop Demon Hunters, that is Hunter X and Golden. It seems Tom Cruise detailed his recent interaction with Taylor Swift at Travis Kelce's September 14th game with the Kansas City Chiefs in an interview. According to Tom, he said, "Well, she was schooling me on football," Cruise said, adding, "For real, she was bringing the football. 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